0: America means that you are a divine entity. Now, understanding what that means now goes into your own value of what the Creator would be. Because if that means that now you have dominion over the planet, that you have the capacity to do anything that you so put your mind to, etc., now that puts you into a whole different reflection of self. So you don't have to sit up and beg anybody and tell them that you need certain gratuities or, you know, I can't think of the name of this stuff that they use for going to college and all this other stuff. You don't need these crutches. Because when you understand that you're a manifestation of the Creator, you can learn anything you want to and any time you want to and apply it. So you don't have to apologize for this. Being a black woman, I mean, this is the same issue. You know, well, I'm a black woman, so that means da da da da da da da da da.
1: Wider than a mile, I'm crossing you in style someday. Old dreammaker, you heartbreaker.

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0: Erica Parish, Millennium Ducats. 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
1: 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Yeah, you know, shit is wild. 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Healthy and all of that. Know what I'm saying? Just trying to do my thing. 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

0: of all the churches you got and all the schools you got, all the governments you got, you're supposed to have a better planet than this. Well, then, man has failed spiritually, educationally, governmentally. He's failed. Well, then, he should be a good sport and say, I give up. I need help. Well, I'm right here as a bridge for them to get here. And they could listen to see, what am I talking about? They'd get a surprise because I'm talking about equations that are in their books. Books from way back in ancient Egypt, in Greece, in Rome, and their philosophers been talking a touch of everything I'm talking.
1: Ship, hip-hop.
2: 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Like, open the bruise up and let some of the blues blood come out to show them. Then come out to show them, come out to show them, come out to show them, come out to show them, come out to show them, come out to show them.
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1: M-A-R-I-J-U? A-J-U-A-N.

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1: Yo, Parker. 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I'm that same old brother with the steez. In a baked outfit, got a shark on the hood of my top and the ape of my tee. Been a minute since I linked with the bro, said link up soon, let's talk over tea. 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I got a text from the bro in Cali telling me sit tight's gonna make me a beat. In a guy for the stylish babe on a stylish date trying to make me a treat. She trying to talk about rovers, it's over, I'm trying to bag this dream. Two sets, let me take this call, got a ski rule soon, trying to pattern this G. It's been OT nights, bit far from the den, trying to get big checks and the cash flow speed. A couple boys on the block, man, the feds been lapping on locals and socials, man's looking all hot. Tell the youths to stay off the violence and make peace, don't worry about crops. I'm just keeping it real, man, you know my dough, trust me, big words to my pops.

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Come off that flex, man, I'm not tryna flirt, man, you know I'm just friendly. 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

freedom is beaten. Deep in the white meat, for the time you first start breathing. 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Even y'all start spilling the policemen if we go skiing. Carpe diem, proceeding with the interweaving plot, becoming even more intriguing as the Lincoln started overheating. The road is squeaking and the motor's leaking out. We on the shoulder freaking out, but kept composure and quit.

or waiting patiently, pacing to keep awake, cause each night when they take a break to eat and later bring a plate to me, I notice they change the detail to their baby G and he frail, still a killer but maybe he can be down. This basement dank and deep, but if I listen close to how they hate and squeak the whole layout, then been explained to me one way out, two doors connected by a short corridor, 16 steps, then a hard left, would sound like a chain link fence, barking hounds might be sudden death, I can't quite see what is next, but I'm a man of faith, and I believe in meeting fate head on, I'ma get off when they bring my plate. I don't know what's on the other side of that gate, but these cats, they seem more desperate each passing day, and I know all money funny, so my buddies ain't

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Those punks that think they're big bad dudes don't serve a day, don't do no time. They get away, and that's a crime. You call that justice, you call that fair. 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Gotta meet punk on the battlefront. Gotta beat punk street justice. Gotta meet punk on the battlefront. Gotta beat punk street justice. When I left for work, I thought things were cool with the wife at home and the kids at school. I walked down the street, got on the bus, put my coin in the box, and God we trust. I'm a working man and I do my job. I pull my weight and I work real hard for the things I have. I have paid the price in sweat and

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Said, listen, man, you got a call. Take it in my office just down the hall. I looked at the clock, it was 10 past 4. And that was all he said, he didn't say anymore. Was my brother-in-law on the line? He said, hey man, you better make some time and come on home as fast as you can. And I dropped the phone and I rang. 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

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With tears in his eyes, my little boy said, we did all we could, we put up a fight. And I took him in my arms and I told him he did right. Then I picked up my daughter and she started to cry. She said, Daddy, oh

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I gotta tell you, brother, it was more than I can stand. She was taken by the medics out of the kitchen, taken by a stretcher in a terrible condition. She looked like a ghost as they moved her through the hall. And when I saw her face, I saw the writing on the wall. I saw it on her lips, I read it in her eyes. Said, my God, I've been compromised. A cut will heal, a graze will heal, a bruise will heal, and a scrape will heal. But a woman's virtue is her pride. Oh my God, she's been compromised. Gotta meet the punks on the battlefront. Gotta beat the punks, street justice. Gotta meet the punks on the battlefront. Gotta beat the punks, street justice. Well, the next thing that happened was the cops arrived. This brother cop comes and pulls me aside and says, brother, I'm sorry, and it looks real sincere. Now dig what I'm saying, make sure you read me clear. For you to see is something that is terrible and cruel, but it ain't no exception, it's more like a rule. Go to the precinct and you know what they'll say. This happens here 24 hours a day. No one was Kia, ain't no big deal. Some lady was raped, but her scars were here. And let's say, brother, that we catch the punk, and you take him to court and all that junk. Think about it, brother, think about it good. This here ain't like Hollywood. We're living in the U.S. of hypocrisy, where the innocent pay and the criminals go free. Gotta meet the punk on the battlefront. Gotta beat the punk, street justice. Gotta meet the punk on the battlefront. Gotta beat the punk, street justice. Well, I heard his words and I thought it out. Believe me when I tell you that I had my doubts. But in the end I did what I was brought up to do. I took it through the system of the red, white, and blue.

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Thought it wasn't hard for me, but every day it is. Heartbreak, such a dark place, but we stay in it. What I'm saying.

Yeah, the Bronx Puerto Rican Prince, whip a whip from the fantastic ever so romantic Five MCs, Cold Crush Brothers. I say those two names because they go synonymous, you know, fantastic, Cold Crush. My DJ's grand with the Theodore, the inventor, Scratch. And I am, and I consider myself a mason in the game, laying down one of the first bricks in this here hip-hop game. Actually, my first involvement was with you and Invincible, Finale and Invincible. That was my first involvement in Detroit. MCs are master ceremonies, first and foremost. You are the ringmaster. You are the one who's calling the shots. You keep the pace. You the one that keep the party moving. I live a culture. I'm hip-hop till the day I die, as long as the Lord bless me. And I got a voice, and I can stand. I don't care if I got a cane. You call me old daddy cane, you know. But I'm going to be able to stand on stage and talk. I'm going to do it because that's all I do. That's what I do. Do not copy what you hear. Be yourself, and definitely, positively, without a doubt, try to be as innovative as possible. Be creative. That's it, man. Without that, you just another somebody who's trying to do it. You either gonna try, or you gonna make it. You know. Listen.

I got the Brooklyn house, sat in the cell, niggas was wildin'. I was pissed off. I was like, but I don't know how many minutes away from being in the system 72 hours without being housed, nigga. My cases were about to be thrown out. But still, you know what I'm saying? Them niggas brought me upstairs and, you know, sure enough back then, you know what I'm saying? That's, you know, how it was with me. I had my little stash and I was able to make bail, my nigga. You know what I'm saying? But I was fucking in jail. You know what I'm saying? And it was, you know, it's been quite a few birthdays, you know what I'm saying, up in there, man. But, you know, it's all good, man. 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

populace. 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I'm 40,000 leagues under, stuffed in this sarcophagus. Coughing ominous articles under waterfalls. Prisms caught my eye, it was love at first optical. Bottomless homages to life, these people die for it. But I'ma hit on all these bitches in the sky for it. Sharper than a sliver of light in a broken soul. They cut into my skin like faces on a totem pole. I swear to God I saw my dead friends in sand dunes. The faces blew away in the wind, I knew they had to. It's called never giving up when all the pieces in the background are crumbling to dust.

0: taking giant leaps, making plans, assumes higher beings were absent. Dismemberment, scars, lashes, men remembering lapses, gap crossings, fast tracking, laps in a dead spin, landing, crashing a mattress, padding, grasping for straws, drowning in thoughts asking while not understanding laws. Still mad attractive, this backstage, no applause, that's passé, my capstone needs front page, no namastes, I'm torn, almost halfway, little hood nigga dodging bullets in the high blood sugar with the Trojans, that had his wits about him, notes on the hurler to hit the heartstrings, but don't victimize, the picture time, photo finish, with high resolve, sky's the limit, when you recall, Big's dream was from the sauce of the earth. A spinning rock just skipping across the pond. Is it the ripple or is it the launch? All of it bigger than I ever thought. Than I ever thought. A spinning rock just skipping across the pond. Is it the ripple or is it the launch? All of it bigger than I ever thought. Than I ever
1: Me
0: thought.
1: Me and my tribe sitting outside, barely hit five. It's early, unnerving. I'm yelling already, cause really can't tell if they hear it. They heard me. Pending decision will say if I'm worthy. Maybe too wordy. Can't see the message. It's never this clear around wreckage. I search, but it's dirty. Instead, I just hang on this perch where they stirred me. Not cause I'm carrying, not cause they heard of me. Led by absurdity. And certainly fed by those urging me. Just got a feeling that in at my courtesy. Pay me with perjuries, yet to have surgery. My lungs feel as close, so I choose what I smoke. And I do that shit hurriedly. I know that it's hurting me. Notice the hurtful things, hurdle the hurtful dream. Skirt of the curdling, don't cry for milkshake. OG told me put oats in my milkshake. Like the lactose is a steel cage, I'm still a steel egg. Take me to Whole Foods, feeding my whole crew. I ain't gon' hold you, been hard to tell who to tell what I go through. Been hard to tell who to

There's a grave inside your mouth to press against. I was looking for religion, I'm no saint from where the rain will go away. Press sustain the solar cake, my vision blurry, stomach ache. Never working on this day, I'm in the corner bathing grey. Save a name that plays up in the cards, flood that shining razors for us. Cutting up these things, I held these shots of baby's name and force. Stained the forest, bloody rags upon my skin. Phones they slip on down my head, I hear the scream, no sound effect, I'm down in red. I'm in the ends, trying to put the steel down again. Carry wood on a hillside, surrounded men. 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I'm in the ends, with a blade down my trousers, where

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My love be call and response. Praise the eyelashes and the eyes. My love be a river like the Nile, ancient and long. My love be a crowd of shyness, secret messages in the rosy red of deep dimples. 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My love make no excuses. My love be compassionate, forgives but not stupid. Be backbone, be ass whooping accountable. My love be love. Abundant, limitless, endless, giving, make no mistakes, lest they lessons. My love be book smart, be Google ready, encyclopedic, soul listening, kindred twin flame, seeking, questioning, answering, demanding, aggressive, hugging, consent, candle lighting, that tarot card, psychic healing, intuitive. My love be brave. My love be brave, be heavy-hearted, light-headed, woozy, clumsy, knee-wobbling, butterfly belly dancing, floating and fluttering. My love be goofy. Be goofy, be silly, trusting, foreplay, aching, tempting, tasting, to savor, weary, wounded, ridding, go. Some things cannot be saged, but must be faced. My love, be partnership. Be collective, don't leave when things get tough. 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Memories, my love, be a lighthouse. In the middle of a storm, be light. Why every time we tell a man about himself, our love gotta come into question? Who said loving you would be a walk in the white section of the park? Who wrote the poems that make love into a doormat, doorbell, pornographic, wet dream, male gaze, nonsense, romance film? 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Say I can't love my man and tell him where it hurts, or how, when to stop, when to slow, treat me with kindness. Who say I can't teach you how to love me? How to tender tug and touch, how to witness and watch. Who say love gotta humiliate me? Gotta turn me into a victim, into a damsel in distress. If I could tell you about yourself to your face, I wouldn't have to speak to strangers. Why my love always gotta be in question? Gotta go through tests, relay races, obstacles.

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0: 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Know my papers stay hashful. 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Add clueless and I'm busting your spine. 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
1: Dollar, dollar bills. 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
1: Children of the internet.
0: There are more active cell phones on the planet than people. 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
1: Look. 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

stars is a lino. I've been fishing for a minute, for a minnow. Only I know that a pawn is a trade, and a rookie for a castle like tuition for a final. Playing hooky for a tassel, spend a minute on a minor. Winds on my window, ash on my skin when the record low temps feel the wind blow. 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Yeah, see? I crowd surfing a cypher, scuba in my shower.

0: I wish that someone taught me when I was younger that my body is mine, that I'm allowed to say no, that I don't have to hug every relative, I don't have to be nice to every man that says something to me on the street, and I sure as shit don't owe anybody a conversation. No one is entitled to my body, my energy, my words. No one is entitled to me.
1: You have to feel comfortable with feeling uncomfortable.
2: If they don't accept you for you, if they don't fuck with you for who you are, then that's not the energy you need to be around.
0: And energy is precious, and you can't just expel your energy everywhere. You have to be particular and methodical with who you share that with, because we are all divine, we are all special.
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0: to go far.
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From area people died direct. That's why I only speak my regional dialect. Earn salute from the troops, can't buy respect. 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When I bring the drums out, it's a whole production. 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Had to build

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peace, peace, peace, peace, peace, peace, peace, peace, peace, peace, peace, peace, peace, peace, peace, peace, peace, peace, peace, peace, peace, peace, peace, peace, peace, peace, peace, peace, 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

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Right now, we're feeding the prison industrial complex right now. Our kids are going to prison because they're promoting these records. They're promoting these records daily that sent us to jail. You know what I mean? It's cool to go to jail. 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They glorifying these things. And it's not the black youth. We're in a position where it's...

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1: Zoom on that stick, no way.
0: I'm so close, I'm on that kill.
1: Controller on your lower back, yeah, that's the good.

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Think about your feelings and how long you had them for me. 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And even when I'm out, you know I'm in it for you. 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

Yeah. Live from Bedford, Stuyvesant, the livest one, representing BK to the fullest. Bastard ducking when hoes be bucking, chicken heads be clucking.

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2: What's that villain doing?
3: Wait, Princess, your voice sounds familiar.
4: Oh, it should. 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
1: I don't care.
0: 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That is them black knee stockings.
2: Stop.
0: Hell, she looked like she got burnt legs or something.
3: You didn't wash your neck. 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
4: I washed my neck. 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
5: Hold it right there, you.
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0: So, tell me, how do you feel about Jack the Ripper?
1: Get him.

late, lethargic, lazy lemon, little logic, lucky leech, liver lip, laborious louse on the loser's list, living limbo, lyrical lapse, low life with a

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A free man in the land of the noose. 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I did. They only taught me how to check her pulse. She did. When I went to psychological, trying to find me a therapist, they taught me how to say amen, amen.

0: Have you ever heard a gangster's prayer?
1: Yeah.
0: Yeah, yeah. Ooh, that sounds crazy.
1: Yeah. I said, have you ever heard a gangster's prayer? I just pray your gangster when it's time to fight the feds. I pray your gangster when it's time to fight the law. I pray your gangster when it's time to go to war. Cause this is looking like a story that I've seen before. I'm talking about them signs hanging on the door. And if I start telling you all of my thoughts, they're gonna start treating me like I'm Guy Fawkes.
0: Cause I've always been a Malcolm, never been a Martin.
2: Ooh.
0: I said I've always been a...
1: Yeah. I've always been a Malcolm, never been a Martin. If we ain't got no rifles, tell me why I'm marching. Only people with no answers ask me why I'm asking. Only people with no answers ask me why I'm asking. So tell me where's my shooters, tell me where's my shotters. Tell me where's my looters, tell me where's my robbers. Later on we're gonna need the lawyers and the doctors. But right now I need the killies them to... Press that reset button and wear your heart on your sleeve like you believe in something. They say it's a protest whenever they do it. It's inciting violence whenever we do it. You talk about the streets because you've been through it. You talk about the struggle because you've been through it. So burn down Babylon, let the G's do it. Rally the troops and go see to it. Yeah. The road to peace is not peaceful. The road to peace is not peaceful. They need to see me as evil before they see me as equal. The road to peace is not peaceful. The road to peace is not peaceful. They need to see me as... Before they see me as... They say as one gone, then another one born. I gotta make it back home and let them know I'm unharmed. I gotta keep my head high, I can't lower my guard. And keep my arms higher so they think I'm unarmed. They wanna nail me to the cross and put a hole in my palm. Bible on the dash in case I need to reach for my son. I might die for my pride, cause we're clearly inseparable. I ain't rebuilding bridges that are clearly irreparable. Cause these people only love us when it's convenient. True, it's no days off until the mission's completed. They'd have to take my right foot, they wanna see me defeated. I mean, the road to peace is not peaceful. The road back home is not peaceful. The road to Zion is not peaceful.

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1: FIP. 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

rolling up that shit that gave Gandalf his powers. 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Baby rappers need some powder for the chafe. Caught a pound of sour strains in the briefcase. All business, double fist spliffs, hit the park with the Capicola chopped for a picnic. Still kicking, gas in the Lincoln, Parmesan the hash till the

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0: Pinky up while the resin gets puffed. Smoking on that 04 president dunce. That's Bodhisattva in the Oval Office. Homie caught a whiff and thought he saw a stegosaurus. 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
1: Your evil machine has drained his...
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1: War never saved.
0: My friends. I'm not a savior nor a saint. Told 30s and sticks with an open case. I try to behave when I know I can't. Sole purpose of this is to motivate. What's the ticket? Shit we can negotiate. Take a toke of the law while I pour the drink. White gold on the dollar, my rolly face. Bro got his parole waiting on the day. No break dancing or brick action. Thought I heard a broke bitch, big capping. Catch him out in public, I'm a bitch slap. Mad cause I'm rich and my wrist platinum. Finna smash 100 gram crackers down. 90 day run, now I'm back in town with a honey bun, no cap and gun. Play together with that Jackie Brown. Sold them 4 O's out of Audi truck. Put in work together, had to clean it up. Did some dirt together, see me dirty nigga. Never once again did he bring it up. Never needed love, all I need is trust. No fear, greed, jealousy, or lust. 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

0: Era where some niggas threw language. 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
1: Preach.
0: Bottles of rosé for the function, it's Bel Air Rose. But we know not have a drink, only keeping the Bel Air froze. Black and coming from the hood, everybody got Bel Air goals. Ain't no Uncle Phil, the Phillies got burnt by the bedroom stove. Whoa, liquor fill my liver, tradition, pour for my nigga. 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Blessings every time I eat foreign so I can match aloud. Bowen Center technically had the foul. Bumping ziggers out, puffing Zaza zig, then I'm out. Ziggers out, ziggers out, ziggers out. Guns right by the waist of the boomer kid in the pouch. Blout, age like in the day, ducking shootings right by the house. House laws apply to the streets, there's one rule, no in and outs. Off the wordplay, she love to give head, that's word of mouth. 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Felt like I got taxed, caught some denims, all with the rips up. Couldn't stand, just talk about words, you had to put fists up. 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

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And Hard Rock did nothing, just grinned and looked silly, his eyes empty like knot holes in a fence.

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One yams to cook, can't be shook and cure the hunger shakes. Though we gain selling cane, all we did is run in place. 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I value this less value, whatever come in haste. Some watch me, stress the text and copy, some will pace. But roll the rigs, over give whatever he undertakes. Fuego, ran it first, save your abuelo, won a race. Got the hood on my back, full cobra. Full cobra. Probably can tell his body's a shout, not my true form. No need to be rude. If it don't move you, just move on. I know fallacious need chasing, it's basically too strong. At every level, every time I had to pedal, I grew thorn. I'm shocked I did this every day, I see a new dawn. It was grim, 20 on the twin, 10 on the futon. Back when couldn't get it if it didn't have a coupon. I was always viewing my dudes if I had a suit on. Got the hood on my back, full cobra. Full cobra. Remember as a teen, I get a piece, fiend to use it. Not try to hide it for myself, cause with ease can lose it. Just telling my story, glad it's received this music. There's a lot of wounds in these tunes, please excuse it. Ain't hard to show the scars if I need to prove it. But what I post in the journal, most of the eternals we eluded. Called the spades, if they had their ways, we'd be nuded. All these displays of hate ain't new, it's deeply rooted. Every time we grow, they chopping us down. Wouldn't have as many plots in the ground if this was popular sound. Like cross-dressers, be it ain't G stopping the clown. One advocated, say we all graduated, rocking the gown. A proof can't be the truth, never did no honest deeds. Indeed, lead a body, probably wouldn't cause, please. His information, clear information, he got disease. I'm Aristotle's Plato, Plato's Socrates. I'm Aristotle's Plato, Plato's Socrates. Got the hood on my back, full cobra. Full cobra. Got the hood on my back, full cobra. Full cobra. Got the hood on my back, full cobra. Full cobra. Facts are full of pack of wolves, pull a wool over. Come on.